time is running out. Day after day, we'll make the mundane a masterpiece. Oh my, my, oh my, my love. I take one look at you, you're taking me.

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3: 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Lola Young.
4: Cause I'm too messy. And then I'm just too clean.
3: Number 6. Dua Lipa.
5: Ooh, what you doing? Don't know who you think that you're confusing.
3: Number 5. Miley Cyrus. BTS.
6: Baby, baby, I just
3: Number 3. Sabrina Carpenter.
2: Number
3: 2. Benson Boone.
2: Number
3: 1. Taylor Swift.
0: As 7 melhores. Jovem Pan.

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3: Number 4.
4: Swim.
5: 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We're BTS and you're listening.

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2: Music.
3: 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Come be